nervous. Cause I got too loud, I said too much last night. I'm a little self-conscious. Cause I try to be a version of me I don't.

It doesn't matter if you love him or capital H-I-M. 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